I would ask you right now to cleanse. To cleanse by your precious blood that soul, that

So I'm asking right now that your precious blood would cleanse and wash.

Come, let us reason together, saith the Lord of hosts. 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Though they be red like crimson, they shall be white like wool.

I ain't got fancy words tonight, just tears and a little bit of faith. If you're still in the saving business, save me from myself.

0: CC Winans met Worthy of It All hierdie week nummer 13. In die 12de plek is dit niemand anders nie as Elevation Worship met hulle snits Hallelujah.
1: Let's clap like this. Yeah. For the set.

0: So watch me burn. World on Fire, Dear for King and Country, in die 6de plek hierdie week op die Gospel Top 15. In die 5de plek sien ons vir Blessing of 4 met Lift Me Up.
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Hope. What's my definition of success? Listening to what your heart says.

stupid a faith can't do. If you don't even believe in you, why would you think or expect anybody else that's around you to? I done did things that I regret. I done said things I can't take back. Was a lost soul at a crossroad who had no hope, but I changed that. I spent years of my life holding on to things I never should have kept, full of hatred. Years of my life carrying a lot of baggage that I should have walked away from. Years of my life wishing I was someone different, looking for some validation. Years of my life trying to fill a void, pretending I was in them. They get it.

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Love. Standing by the window questioning if dad is ever going to show up. Up isn't something he's gonna have to worry about. Don't get it twisted, that wasn't a shot. Mama, I forgive you, I just don't want him to grow up thinking that he'll never be enough. 30 years of running, 30 years of searching, 30 years of hurting, 30 years of pain, 30 years of fearful, 30 years of anger, 30 years of empty, 30 years of shame, 30 years of broken, 30 years of anguish, 30 years of hopeless, 30 years of hey, 30 years of never, 30 years of maybe, 30 years of later, 30 years of fate, 30 years of hollow, 30 years of sorrow, 30 years of darkness, 30 years of day, 30 years of baggage, 30 years of sadness, 30 years of stagnant, 30 years of change, 30 years of patience, 30 years of suffering, 30 years of torment, 30 years of 30 years of bitter, 30 years of lonely, 30 years of pushing everyone away. You'll never reach.

a bigger operation. What's with all the speculation? Had to close the store for renovations. My cousin said storms, man, they're running out of patience, you know. Time to make a statement. Time to free my mind of limitations. Finesse the majors, that's my form of reparations. They said you can't slide, you're a treasure to the nation, but what they gonna do, what they gonna say? Storm's got that sauce, that's that bolognese. Talking about the bread like it correlates. I see you looking bothered with your bothered face. 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So give him room to grow and just give him space. And he could be a young black Jimmy Napes. 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

another sad day in my life. 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

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Yeah, we can do that too. 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

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Well, we can talk.

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